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Open up your mind, your body and soul, a global awareness to give them control. Keep faith alive so they realize, and open up your eyes.

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